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0: It's the Sunset Cruise. My name is Captain Adam from Yacht Rock Radio. I'm so glad you're here with me to relax during your evening. Some of you may not be relaxing. I do get that the second shift is happening as we speak. So if you're at work right now, thank you so much for tuning in with us. We've got more fun and music on the way. Stay tuned. 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

0: You're on board with the Sunset Cruise, and today is National Kissing Day. And if you have someone to kiss, just know that I heard this fun fact. If you kiss for a minute, it burns about 5 calories. And now that I've heard that statistic, it's the only thing I think about while kissing. So it can get me in trouble the next time Mrs. Yacht Rock Radio says to me, "What are you thinking about?" after a long kiss. I don't think it'd be good for me if I said, "Well, I just burned 5 calories." So, happy National Kissing Day to you and yours. Good luck trying to kiss without thinking about burning calories from here on out. More of the Sunset Cruise coming up.
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6: I'm meteorologist Leo Hirschbrunner with your hometown forecast. We're going to end up seeing a beautiful, mostly sunny day today with warm temperatures. Tonight we turn out partly cloudy with a calm wind, your low 58. Thursday, another mostly sunny day. Temperatures and humidity levels rise, high near 90. And Friday, a mix of sun and clouds with afternoon showers and thunderstorms, your high 93. Listen every hour for your hometown forecast. From WDBJ7, I'm meteorologist Leo Hirschbrunner.
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0: Happy Monday. Let's take a look at the top box office movies over the weekend. There's your top three. Obsession in the third position with $14 million earned at the box office. Your second highest grossing movie from the weekend was Disclosure Day, the alien Steven Spielberg summer blockbuster. Earned another $17 million. And number one, by far, blew everybody away. $160 million earned for Toy Story 5. Buzz and Woody back at it with another Pixar adventure. It's the Sunset Cruise. I'm Captain Adam. Stay with us.
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1: So last week I reported on a new movie about Air Supply that's coming out. And then over the weekend I got scared thinking, I got punked. I got deep faked. This isn't real. I saw a movie poster with Ed Helms and two young actors playing the guys in Air Supply. I posted about it on our Facebook page. The wife of Russell Hitchcock even commented, this is going to be a great movie. And then more comments came in that it was AI generated and that it was fake. And I thought, oh my gosh, I got duped. And I looked it up and I'm here to tell you it is all real. Yes, a biographical feature film about Air Supply is currently in the works. So if you see this online while you're doom scrolling, it is not a deep fake. Ed Helms is really going to be in the movie, and they're doing it. So Air Supply fans, rejoice. This is a real story. This is not fake news. Air Supply, the movie, coming to a theater near you soon. And we'll let you know when production starts and when that movie is supposed to be released. My name is Captain Adam Moore of the Sunset Cruise on the way.
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5: I'm meteorologist Leo Hirschbrunner with your hometown forecast. We're going to end up seeing a beautiful, mostly sunny day today with warm temperatures. Tonight we turn out partly cloudy with a calm wind, your low 58. Thursday, another mostly sunny day. Temperatures and humidity levels rise, high near 90. And Friday, a mix of sun and clouds with afternoon showers and thunderstorms, your high 93. Listen every hour for your hometown forecast. From WDBJ 7, I'm meteorologist Leo Hirschbrunner.
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So open up.

It's the Sunset Cruise. My name is Captain Adam from Yacht Rock Radio. I had a fantastic cruise this weekend. We host the Yacht Rock Radio show that you hear every weekend right here. Several hours of nothing but your favorite Yacht Rock hits from the late 70s and early 80s. And I'm in studio here tonight.

0: right, for the Sunset Cruise. But in the back of my mind, I'm already putting together the playlist and the show for this upcoming weekend as your summer continues and your relaxation yearns for Yacht Rock. Rest assured, we're going to have another great Yacht Rock show for you on Yacht Rock Radio this weekend right here. For now, more of the Sunset Cruise is coming up.
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0: Soccer fans are happy here in the United States because of our U.S. men's soccer team. The national team defeated Australia this past Friday night in the World Cup. They advance and play again this Thursday night in SoFi Stadium near Los Angeles. They take on Turkey. So it's U.S. versus Turkey Thursday, a late kickoff? What do you call it? A tip-off? Soccer fans, help me out. I just learned it's called a pitch, not a field. But this game kicks off 10 p.m. Eastern, a late night for the East Coasters, U.S. versus Turkey in the World Cup. We're going to kick it with more music on the way. Stay with us. This is the Sunset Cruise.
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4: I'm meteorologist Leo Hirschbrunner with your hometown forecast. We're going to end up seeing a beautiful, mostly sunny day today with warm temperatures. Tonight we turn out partly cloudy with a calm wind, your low 58. Thursday, another mostly sunny day. Temperatures and humidity levels rise, high near 90. And Friday, a mix of sun and clouds with afternoon showers and thunderstorms, your high 93. Listen every hour for your hometown forecast. From WDBJ 7, I'm meteorologist Leo Hirschbrunner.
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3: News. I'm Deborah Valentine. The West Labor Department is threatening to cut jobless benefits for states refusing to crack down on unemployment fraud. Acting Labor Secretary Keith Sunderling tells Fox Business he sent a letter to 53 governors of states and territories.
4: The most important thing for us is making sure that these states stop paying first and verifying later. That's how the money goes to criminals. That's how the money goes overseas. That's how money goes to dead peoples.
3: The Labor Department claims the most glaring examples of unemployment fraud are California, New York, and Illinois. Kansas City police believe a body found in the basement of a burned house in Independence, Missouri, is that of Oscar Munoz Sanchez. A nationwide manhunt was launched for him in connection with last week's deadly shooting spree, which killed one person. President Trump kicking off America's 250th birthday celebration in Washington, D.C., with the opening of the Great American State Fair. America's

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1: All right, welcome to the Sunset Cruise. Your weeknights get smoother as we take over your radio. My name is Captain Adam. Saw a great story from the World Cup. All the fans from across the world that have come to America and have fallen in love with our lifestyle. Ranch dressing has just been a fan favorite for Europeans. They can't get enough of it. I guess they don't have access to ranch dressing overseas, and they're trying to sneak it out of the country. The giant, 20-ounce bottles of ranch dressing are getting confiscated at TSA. So Hidden Valley Ranch Company, their branding and marketing department, they very quickly came up with a TSA-friendly ranch packet box of ranch dressing that is TSA-approved. So hats off to Hidden Valley for figuring this out quickly and selling a bunch of ranch dressing to the Europeans that need to take that ranch dressing back home. All right, in studio, I've got my giant Stanley Cup filled to the top with ranch dressing. More of the Sunset Cruise is coming up.
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1: Captain Adam, don't call me the Grinch. I love Christmas. Jim Carrey does too. But you can call him the Grinch again, because it was just announced that Jim Carrey will return to play the Grinch in a sequel. Not exactly sure if this is going to be ready for this Christmas. I mean, it's, you know, only about 6.5 months away. The good bet is that they're going to develop it and have it ready for Christmas 2027. In any event, Jim Carrey returns as the Grinch who stole Christmas. And we will steal more of your nighttime coming up soon with the Sunset Cruise.
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4: I'm meteorologist Leo Hirschbrunner with your hometown forecast. We're going to end up seeing a beautiful, mostly sunny day today with warm temperatures. Tonight we turn out partly cloudy with a calm wind, your low 58. Thursday, another mostly sunny day. Temperatures and humidity levels rise, high near 90. And Friday, a mix of sun and clouds with afternoon showers and thunderstorms, your high 93. Listen every hour for your hometown forecast. From WDBJ 7, I'm meteorologist Leo Hirschbrunner.
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3: Fox News, I'm Ted Lindner. President Trump met with the Secretary General of the Alliance, Mark Rutte, at the White House today. The president saying he just wants one thing from NATO.
4: I just want their loyalty. We don't need their money. We don't need anything. We have the most powerful military in the world by far. But I just want loyalty. You know, we're so loyal to them.
3: The meeting today comes ahead of next month's NATO summit in Turkey. And back-to-back powerful earthquakes slam in Venezuela Wednesday night, collapsing buildings in the capital of Caracas and leaving residents shaken. U.S. Geological Survey saying the first earthquake had a magnitude 7.1, and its epicenter was west of the community of Morón, located along the country's Caribbean coast. The USGS reported an even larger 7.5 magnitude earthquake struck just a minute later. Authorities fear there are fatalities. 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
3: Fox News, I'm Ted Lindner. The FIFA World Cup underway in major cities across the U.S., Mexico, and Canada. The U.S. men's team on a two-game winning streak. Speaking to supporters at Freedom 250's Great American State Fair Wednesday night, President Trump said it's like having a Super Bowl every day.
4: I know everyone joins me in wishing Team USA good luck in their match tomorrow against Turkey in Los Angeles.
3: The U.S. and Turkey.
4: Great.
3: The U.S. and Turkey kick off at SoFi Stadium Thursday night at 10 p.m. Eastern Time. And President Trump meeting with the Secretary General of the Alliance, Mark Rutte, at the White House. The president saying he just wants one thing from NATO.
5: I just want their loyalty. We don't need their money. We don't need anything. We have the most powerful military in the world by far. But I just want loyalty. You know, we're so loyal to them.
3: The meeting comes ahead of next month's NATO summit in Turkey. America's listening to Fox News.

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3: Fox News, I'm Ted Lindner. Tragedy in Venezuela as a pair of powerful earthquakes have rocked the country. A magnitude 7.2 quake struck first, roughly 100 miles west of Caracas, followed by a 7.5 magnitude quake just minutes later, according to the U.S. Geological Survey. Acting Venezuelan President Rodriguez says at least 32 people are dead and over 700 injured. President Trump posting on Truth Social saying the U.S. stands ready, willing, and able to help. And the president meeting with the Secretary General of the Alliance, Mark Rutte, at the White House on Wednesday. The president saying he just wants one thing from NATO.
4: I just want their loyalty. We don't need their money. We don't need anything. We have the most powerful military in the world by far. But I just want loyalty. You know, we're so loyal to them.
3: Wednesday's meeting comes ahead of next month's NATO summit in Turkey. 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
5: 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Average gasoline prices in Virginia have fallen 12 cents per gallon in the last week, averaging $3.66 per gallon, according to Gas Buddy's survey of 4,081 stations in Virginia. Prices in Virginia are 76.5 cents per gallon lower than a month ago, and stand 57.4 cents per gallon higher than a year ago. The national average price of diesel has decreased 19.2 cents compared to a week ago and stands at $4.99 per gallon. The national average price of gasoline has fallen 14.1 cents per gallon in the last week, averaging $3.85 per gallon. The Southern Virginia Higher Education Foundation recently recognized scholarship recipients enrolled in summer courses at the Southern Virginia Higher Education Center and its partners Danville Community College and Southside Virginia Community College. The Southern Virginia Higher Education Foundation scholarships support students across a wide range of fields of study, including business administration, information technology, nursing, and welding. With the summer awards totaling over $15,000, the foundation crossed a major milestone of awarding more than $110,000 in scholarship funds this year. A weekend of summer softball brought packed stands, intense competition, and plenty of memorable moments as the Halifax South Boston Dixie Softball League All-Star teams competed in District 7 tournaments at the Mary M. Bethune Complex in Halifax. While several Halifax teams saw seasons come to an end, every division battled until the final out, with close games and resilient performances defining much of the weekend. The biggest news of the tournament came from the Debs Division, which automatically qualified for the Dixie Softball State Tournament, and will represent Halifax County from July 3rd to 5th in Powhatan County. There's more news in the print edition and online at yourgv.com. I'm Evan Sneed, and you're up to date on the home of the 80s, 90s, and more. 95.3 HLF.
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8: A comfortable start to the day today, waking up with temperatures in the lower 60s with a mix of sun and clouds. Humidity remains low to start, but gradually on the rise this afternoon. Highs are warmer today, topping out in the upper 80s and lower 90s. Heading into the weekend, we will be staying warm with afternoon shower and storm chances Friday through Sunday. Not a total washout, but typical summer storm chances. From WDBJ7, I'm First Alert Meteorologist Caroline Matheny.

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1: And good morning. Looking for mostly sunny skies today. Highs getting up to 89. Clear tonight. Lows down to 66 with a slight chance of some showers and thunderstorms tomorrow afternoon. Sunny and hot. Highs 94. Chance of showers and thunderstorms tomorrow night as well with partly cloudy skies and overnight lows down to 69.
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1: 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Average gasoline prices in Virginia have fallen 12 cents per gallon in the last week, averaging $3.66 per gallon, according to GasBuddy survey of 4,081 stations in Virginia. Prices in Virginia are 76.5 cents per gallon lower than a month ago, and stand 57.4 cents per gallon higher than a year ago. The national average price of diesel has decreased 19.2 cents compared to a week ago, and stands at $4.99 per gallon. The national average price of gasoline has fallen 14.1 cents per gallon in the last week, averaging $3.85 per gallon. The Southern Virginia Higher Education Foundation recently recognized scholarship recipients enrolled in summer courses at the Southern Virginia Higher Education Center and its partners Danville Community College and Southside Virginia Community College. The Southern Virginia Higher Education Foundation scholarships support students across a wide range of fields of study, including business administration, information technology, nursing, and welding. With the summer awards totaling over $15,000, the foundation crossed a major milestone of awarding more than $110,000 in scholarship funds this year. A weekend of summer softball brought packed stands, intense competition, and plenty of memorable moments as the Halifax South Boston Dixie Softball League All-Star teams competed in District 7 tournaments at the Mary M. Bethune Complex in Halifax. While several Halifax teams saw seasons come to an end, every division battled until the final out, with close games and resilient performances defining much of the weekend. The biggest news of the tournament came from the Debs division, which automatically qualified for the Dixie Softball State Tournament, and will represent Halifax County from July 3rd to 5th in Powhatan County. There's more news in the print edition and online at yourgv.com. I'm Evan Sneed, and you're up to date on the home of the 80s, 90s, and more. 95.3 HLF.
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6: A comfortable start to the day today, waking up with temperatures in the lower 60s with a mix of sun and clouds. Humidity remains low to start, but gradually on the rise this afternoon. Highs are warmer today, topping out in the upper 80s and lower 90s. Heading into the weekend, we will be staying warm with afternoon shower and storm chances Friday through Sunday. Not a total washout, but typical summer storm chances. From WDBJ 7, I'm First Alert Meteorologist Caroline Matheny.
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1: Here's the latest forecast with Aaron on 95.3 HLF.
2: And good morning. Looking for mostly sunny skies today. Highs getting up to 89. Clear tonight. Lows down to 66 with a slight chance of some showers and thunderstorms tomorrow afternoon. Sunny and hot. Highs 94. Chance of showers and thunderstorms tomorrow night as well with partly cloudy skies and overnight lows down to 69.
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3: Fox News, I'm Sue Guzman. Acting Venezuela President Delcy Rodriguez says at least 32 people are dead, 700 injured in a 7.2 and 7.5 magnitude earthquakes. These twin figures expected to rise. Secretary of State Marco Rubio says the U.S. is sending search teams, medical resources, and humanitarian aid. President Trump headlining Freedom 250's Great American State Fair Wednesday night after artists dropped out of the event, telling supporters he's restored faith in the country.
4: Tonight, as we stand on the edge of our 250th year of independence, I am thrilled to declare that America is back.
3: Senate Republicans holding a new vote on the War Powers Act, this time voting it down after President Trump told them yesterday that its passage is hurting peace negotiations with Iran. 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
5: 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Average gasoline prices in Virginia have fallen 12 cents per gallon in the last week, averaging $3.66 per gallon, according to GasBuddy survey of 4,081 stations in Virginia. Prices in Virginia are 76.5 cents per gallon lower than a month ago, and stand 57.4 cents per gallon higher than a year ago. The national average price of diesel has decreased 19.2 cents compared to a week ago and stands at $4.99 per gallon. The national average price of gasoline has fallen 14.1 cents per gallon in the last week, averaging $3.85 per gallon. The Southern Virginia Higher Education Foundation recently recognized scholarship recipients enrolled in summer courses at the Southern Virginia Higher Education Center and its partners Danville Community College and Southside Virginia Community College. The Southern Virginia Higher Education Foundation scholarships support students across a wide range of fields of study, including business administration, information technology, nursing, and welding. With the summer awards totaling over $15,000, the foundation crossed a major milestone of awarding more than $110,000 in scholarship funds this year. A weekend of summer softball brought packed stands, intense competition, and plenty of memorable moments as the Halifax South Boston Dixie Softball League All-Star teams competed in District 7 tournaments at the Mary M. Bethune Complex in Halifax. While several Halifax teams saw seasons come to an end, every division battled until the final out, with close games and resilient performances defining much of the weekend. The biggest news of the tournament came from the Debs Division, which automatically qualified for the Dixie Softball State Tournament, and will represent Halifax County from July 3rd to 5th in Powhatan County. There's more news in the print edition and online at yourgv.com. 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
12: A comfortable start to the day today, waking up with temperatures in the lower 60s with a mix of sun and clouds. Humidity remains low to start, but gradually on the rise this afternoon. Highs are warmer today, topping out in the upper 80s and lower 90s. Heading into the weekend, we will be staying warm with afternoon shower and storm chances Friday through Sunday. Not a total washout, but typical summer storm chances. From WDBJ7, I'm First Alert Meteorologist Caroline Matheny.

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1: And good morning. Looking for mostly sunny skies today. Highs getting up to 89. Clear tonight. Lows down to 66 with a slight chance of some showers and thunderstorms tomorrow afternoon. Sunny and hot. Highs 94. Chance of showers and thunderstorms tomorrow night as well with partly cloudy skies and overnight lows down to 69.
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1: 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I'm Aaron waking up with you. 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
1: Well, two people from Kentucky are facing felony charges after police found drugs in their car in a bag that said, "Definitely not a bag full of drugs." Well, they also had a fake ID and some outstanding warrants, so there were plenty of charges being piled on top. Bottom of the 7 o'clock hour, let's check in with local news.
2: 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Average gasoline prices in Virginia have fallen 12 cents per gallon in the last week, averaging $3.66 per gallon, according to GasBuddy survey of 4,081 stations in Virginia. Prices in Virginia are 76.5 cents per gallon lower than a month ago, and stand 57.4 cents per gallon higher than a year ago. The national average price of diesel has decreased 19.2 cents compared to a week ago and stands at $4.99 per gallon. The national average price of gasoline has fallen 14.1 cents per gallon in the last week, averaging $3.85 per gallon. The Southern Virginia Higher Education Foundation recently recognized scholarship recipients enrolled in summer courses at the Southern Virginia Higher Education Center and its partners Danville Community College and Southside Virginia Community College. The Southern Virginia Higher Education Foundation scholarships support students across a wide range of fields of study, including business administration, information technology, nursing, and welding. With the summer awards totaling over $15,000, the foundation crossed a major milestone of awarding more than $110,000 in scholarship funds this year. A weekend of summer softball brought packed stands, intense competition, and plenty of memorable moments as the Halifax South Boston Dixie Softball League All-Star teams competed in District 7 tournaments at the Mary M. Bethune Complex in Halifax. While several Halifax teams saw seasons come to an end, every division battled until the final out, with close games and resilient performances defining much of the weekend. The biggest news of the tournament came from the Debs Division, which automatically qualified for the Dixie Softball State Tournament, and will represent Halifax County from July 3rd to 5th in Powhatan County. There's more news in the print edition and online at yourgv.com. I'm Evan Sneed, and you're up to date on the home of the 80s, 90s, and more. 95.3 HLF.
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4: A comfortable start to the day today, waking up with temperatures in the lower 60s with a mix of sun and clouds. Humidity remains low to start, but gradually on the rise this afternoon. Highs are warmer today, topping out in the upper 80s and lower 90s. Heading into the weekend, we will be staying warm with afternoon shower and storm chances Friday through Sunday. Not a total washout, but typical summer storm chances. From WDBJ 7, I'm First Alert Meteorologist Caroline Matheny.
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1: And good morning. Looking for mostly sunny skies today. Highs getting up to 89. Clear tonight. Lows down to 66 with a slight chance of some showers and thunderstorms tomorrow afternoon. Sunny and hot. Highs 94. Chance of showers and thunderstorms tomorrow night as well with partly cloudy skies and overnight lows down to 69.
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3: Fox News, I'm CJ Papa. Scores are dead and injured. First responders in Venezuela using their hands, digging through the rubble.
4: Two powerful back-to-back earthquakes in Venezuela. Rescue teams working around the clock trying to reach people still trapped in the rubble. The 7.2 and 7.5 magnitude earthquakes caused buildings to collapse in the capital city, Caracas, and can be felt as far away as Brazil's Amazon, more than 1,000 miles away.
3: Fox's Ashley Strohmeyer. Talks within the U.S. and Iran will resume next week. That from the Pakistan and foreign ministry. The big issues on the table remain Iran's nuclear program and the Strait of Hormuz. Opening night for the Great American State Fair, President Trump the headliner.
5: We're once again putting a thing called America first.
3: Well, the massive 60-day exposition across the National Mall in D.C. 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
6: 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Average gasoline prices in Virginia have fallen 12 cents per gallon in the last week, averaging $3.66 per gallon, according to Gas Buddy survey of 4,081 stations in Virginia. Prices in Virginia are 76.5 cents per gallon lower than a month ago, and stand 57.4 cents per gallon higher than a year ago. The national average price of diesel has decreased 19.2 cents compared to a week ago and stands at $4.99 per gallon. The national average price of gasoline has fallen 14.1 cents per gallon in the last week, averaging $3.85 per gallon. The Southern Virginia Higher Education Foundation recently recognized scholarship recipients enrolled in summer courses at the Southern Virginia Higher Education Center and its partners Danville Community College and Southside Virginia Community College. The Southern Virginia Higher Education Foundation scholarships support students across a wide range of fields of study, including business administration, information technology, nursing, and welding. With the summer awards totaling over $15,000, the foundation crossed a major milestone of awarding more than $110,000 in scholarship funds this year. A weekend of summer softball brought packed stands, intense competition, and plenty of memorable moments as the Halifax South Boston Dixie Softball League All-Star teams competed in District 7 tournaments at the Mary M. Bethune Complex in Halifax. While several Halifax teams saw seasons come to an end, every division battled until the final out, with close games and resilient performances defining much of the weekend. The biggest news of the tournament came from the Debs Division, which automatically qualified for the Dixie Softball State Tournament, and will represent Halifax County from July 3rd to 5th in Powhatan County. There's more news in the print edition and online at yourgv.com. I'm Evan Sneed, and you're up to date on the home of the 80s, 90s, and more. 95.3 HLF.
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0: comfortable start to the day today, waking up with temperatures in the lower 60s with a mix of sun and clouds. Humidity remains low to start, but gradually on the rise this afternoon. Highs are warmer today, topping out in the upper 80s and lower 90s. Heading into the weekend, we will be staying warm with afternoon shower and storm chances Friday through Sunday. Not a total washout, but typical summer storm chances. From WDBJ 7, I'm First Alert Meteorologist Caroline Matheny.
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2: 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It's Thursday morning. We're riding together as we head into work. I'm Thad Decker. Stay tuned for this morning's obituaries on your home for the 80s, 90s, and more. 95.3 HLF. Roy Edward Cash of Nathalie passed away on Saturday, June 20th, at the age of 78. A graveside service for Roy Edward Cash will be held at 11 a.m. on Friday, June 26th, at Clover Cemetery. The family will receive friends this evening from 6 p.m. until 7:30 p.m. at Brooks Lyon Funeral Home and other times at the home. Brooks Lyon Funeral and Cremation Services, 115 Main Street, South Boston, is honored to be serving the family of Roy Edward Cash. That's the obituaries this Thursday morning. Please join us again this afternoon following the news at 5 p.m. and tomorrow morning at about this same time for the obituaries on your number one choice for all the favorites from the 80s, 90s, and more. 95.3 HLF.

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1: Here's the latest forecast with Aaron on 95.3 HLF.
2: And good morning. Looking for mostly sunny skies today. Highs getting up to 89. Clear tonight. Lows down to 66 with a slight chance of some showers and thunderstorms tomorrow afternoon. Sunny and hot. Highs 94. Chance of showers and thunderstorms tomorrow night as well with partly cloudy skies and overnight lows down to 69.
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1: 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Average gasoline prices in Virginia have fallen 12 cents per gallon in the last week, averaging $3.66 per gallon, according to GasBuddy's survey of 4,081 stations in Virginia. Prices in Virginia are 76.5 cents per gallon lower than a month ago, and stand 57.4 cents per gallon higher than a year ago. The national average price of diesel has decreased 19.2 cents compared to a week ago, and stands at $4.99 per gallon. The national average price of gasoline has fallen 14.1 cents per gallon in the last week, averaging $3.85 per gallon. The Southern Virginia Higher Education Foundation recently recognized scholarship recipients enrolled in summer courses at the Southern Virginia Higher Education Center and its partners Danville Community College and Southside Virginia Community College. The Southern Virginia Higher Education Foundation scholarships support students across a wide range of fields of study, including business administration, information technology, nursing, and welding. With the summer awards totaling over $15,000, the foundation crossed a major milestone of awarding more than $110,000 in scholarship funds this year. A weekend of summer softball brought packed stands, intense competition, and plenty of memorable moments as the Halifax South Boston Dixie Softball League All-Star teams competed in District 7 tournaments at the Mary M. Bethune Complex in Halifax. While several Halifax teams saw seasons come to an end, every division battled until the final out, with close games and resilient performances defining much of the weekend. The biggest news of the tournament came from the Debs division, which automatically qualified for the Dixie Softball State Tournament, and will represent Halifax County from July 3rd to 5th in Powhatan County. There's more news in the print edition and online at yourgv.com. I'm Evan Sneed, and you're up to date on the home of the 80s, 90s, and more. 95.3 HLF.
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3: A comfortable start to the day today, waking up with temperatures in the lower 60s with a mix of sun and clouds. Humidity remains low to start, but gradually on the rise this afternoon. Highs are warmer today, topping out in the upper 80s and lower 90s. Heading into the weekend, we will be staying warm with afternoon shower and storm chances Friday through Sunday. Not a total washout, but typical summer storm chances. From WDBJ 7, I'm First Alert Meteorologist Caroline Matheny.
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2: And good morning. Looking for mostly sunny skies today. Highs getting up to 89. Clear tonight. Lows down to 66 with a slight chance of some showers and thunderstorms tomorrow afternoon. Sunny and hot. Highs 94. Chance of showers and thunderstorms tomorrow night as well with partly cloudy skies and overnight lows down to 69.
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1: And good morning. Looking for mostly sunny skies today. Highs getting up to 89. Clear tonight. Lows down to 66 with a slight chance of some showers and thunderstorms tomorrow afternoon. Sunny and hot. Highs 94. Chance of showers and thunderstorms tomorrow night as well with partly cloudy skies and overnight lows down to 69.
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1: Well, Taylor Swift surprised fans in Nashville this week with an unexpected performance of Love Story during Tight End University, sharing the stage with Lainey Wilson. Meanwhile, Reese Witherspoon made her first public appearance with boyfriend Oliver Harmon. The couple walked through the red carpet together at the premiere of Ellie, the new Legally Blonde prequel series that Reese is producing. And the Beckham family drama isn't cooling off. Reports say Cruz Beckham took a subtle swipe at brother Brooklyn Beckham on social media, adding another chapter to the family's very public feud.
0: And that's a look at your Hollywood report right here on 95.3 HLF.
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1: Here's the latest forecast with Aaron on 95.3 HLF.
2: And good morning. Looking for mostly sunny skies today. Highs getting up to 89. Clear tonight. Lows down to 66 with a slight chance of some showers and thunderstorms tomorrow afternoon. Sunny and hot. Highs 94. Chance of showers and thunderstorms tomorrow night as well with partly cloudy skies and overnight lows down to 69.
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8: A comfortable start to the day today, waking up with temperatures in the lower 60s with a mix of sun and clouds. Humidity remains low to start, but gradually on the rise this afternoon. Highs are warmer today, topping out in the upper 80s and lower 90s. Heading into the weekend, we will be staying warm with afternoon shower and storm chances Friday through Sunday. Not a total washout, but typical summer storm chances. From WDBJ7, I'm First Alert Meteorologist Caroline McKee.

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3: Fox News, I'm Roxanne Evans. The death toll continues to climb in Venezuela. At least 164 are dead, hundreds injured after twin earthquakes hit near Caracas. An intensive search is underway.
4: Rescuers and first responders can still be seen digging through the rubble, searching for survivors. There are reports that people could be heard calling out for help from the wreckage.
3: Fox's Chanley Painter. Secretary of State Marco Rubio in the Middle East reassuring Gulf partners on the Iran deal and speaking about those efforts to aid Venezuela.
5: Already deploying search and rescue teams from Fairfax County, Virginia, and Los Angeles.
3: Talks between the U.S. and Iran resume next week. That from Pakistan's foreign ministry. The big issues on the table remain Iran's nuclear program and the Strait of Hormuz. 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

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A little after 10 o'clock, I'm Aaron with you till 12. Coming up, we'll check in on your forecast. Thanks for making this the soundtrack to your day. 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
2: And good morning. Looking for mostly sunny skies today. Highs getting up to 89. Clear tonight. Lows down to 66 with a slight chance of some showers and thunderstorms tomorrow afternoon. Sunny and hot. Highs 94. Chance of showers and thunderstorms tomorrow night as well with partly cloudy skies and overnight lows down to 69.
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1: And good morning. Looking for mostly sunny skies today. Highs getting up to 89. Clear tonight. Lows down to 66 with a slight chance of some showers and thunderstorms tomorrow afternoon. Sunny and hot. Highs 94. Chance of showers and thunderstorms tomorrow night as well with partly cloudy skies and overnight lows down to 69.
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7: A comfortable start to the day today, waking up with temperatures in the lower 60s with a mix of sun and clouds. Humidity remains low to start, but gradually on the rise this afternoon. Highs are warmer today, topping out in the upper 80s and lower 90s. Heading into the weekend, we will be staying warm with afternoon shower and storm chances Friday through Sunday. Not a total washout, but typical summer storm chances. From WDBJ7, I'm First Alert Meteorologist Caroline Messina.

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3: Fox News, I'm Therese Crowley. Buildings buckle under magnitudes of power in a pair of earthquakes in Caracas, Venezuela. More than 160 known dead, as many as 1,000 injured. The 7.2 quake followed by a

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1: And good morning. Looking for mostly sunny skies today. Highs getting up to 89. Clear tonight. Lows down to 66 with a slight chance of some showers and thunderstorms tomorrow afternoon. Sunny and hot. Highs 94. Chance of showers and thunderstorms tomorrow night as well with partly cloudy skies and overnight lows down to 69.
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4: A comfortable start to the day today, waking up with temperatures in the lower 60s with a mix of sun and clouds. Humidity remains low to start, but gradually on the rise this afternoon. Highs are warmer today, topping out in the upper 80s and lower 90s. Heading into the weekend, we will be staying warm with afternoon shower and storm chances Friday through Sunday. Not a total washout, but typical summer storm chances. From WDBJ7, I'm First Alert Meteorologist Caroline Matheny.

95.3 HLF, your favorites from the 80s, 90s, and more. I'm Aaron. That's going to wrap it up for me. What do you say we do it all over again tomorrow, bright and early, 6 to 12? Talk to you then.

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1: This is a Fox News Alert. I'm Lillian Wu. The High Court handing down an opinion clearing the way for the Trump administration to revive its restrictive immigration policy. Justices siding with the Trump administration on the issue of when asylum seekers have arrived in the U.S. and its defense of government authority to curb asylum claims processing at the border. The 6-3 ruling reverses a Ninth Circuit decision that non-citizens who are turned away before they could enter the U.S. could apply for asylum, the High Court ruling in favor of the administration's bid to end deportation protections for Syrian and Haitian immigrants. The court also striking down a Hawaii law requiring people to get permission to carry guns into stores and hotels. This is a Fox News Alert.
2: 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Average gasoline prices in Virginia have fallen 12 cents per gallon in the last week, averaging $3.66 per gallon, according to GasBuddy survey of 4,081 stations in Virginia. Prices in Virginia are 76.5 cents per gallon lower than a month ago, and stand 57.4 cents per gallon higher than a year ago. The national average price of diesel has decreased 19.2 cents compared to a week ago and stands at $4.99 per gallon. The national average price of gasoline has fallen 14.1 cents per gallon in the last week, averaging $3.85 per gallon. The Southern Virginia Higher Education Foundation recently recognized scholarship recipients enrolled in summer courses at the Southern Virginia Higher Education Center and its partners Danville Community College and Southside Virginia Community College. The Southern Virginia Higher Education Foundation scholarships support students across a wide range of fields of study, including business administration, information technology, nursing, and welding. With the summer awards totaling over $15,000, the foundation crossed a major milestone of awarding more than $110,000 in scholarship funds this year. A weekend of summer softball brought packed stands, intense competition, and plenty of memorable moments as the Halifax South Boston Dixie Softball League All-Star teams competed in District 7 tournaments at the Mary M. Bethune Complex in Halifax. While several Halifax teams saw seasons come to an end, every division battled until the final out, with close games and resilient performances defining much of the weekend. The biggest news of the tournament came from the Debs Division, which automatically qualified for the Dixie Softball State Tournament, and will represent Halifax County from July 3rd to 5th in Powhatan County. There's more news in the print edition and online at yourgv.com. I'm Evan Sneed, and you're up to date on the home of the 80s, 90s, and more. 95.3 HLF.
3: A comfortable start to the day today, waking up with temperatures in the lower 60s with a mix of sun and clouds. Humidity remains low to start, but gradually on the rise this afternoon. Highs are warmer today, topping out in the upper 80s and lower 90s. Heading into the weekend, we will be staying warm with afternoon shower and storm chances Friday through Sunday. Not a total washout, but typical summer storm chances. From WDBJ7, I'm First Alert meteorologist Caroline Matheny.

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1: 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I'm Kelly. Happy Thursday afternoon. Coming up, some cool music from Aerosmith, Taylor Dayne, and Celine Dion. 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
1: 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It's Kelly, just kind of surviving the day with you. Coming up, a very warm, sunny forecast and music from Paula Cole. 95.3 HLF.
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5: A comfortable start to the day today, waking up with temperatures in the lower 60s with a mix of sun and clouds. Humidity remains low to start, but gradually on the rise this afternoon. Highs are warmer today, topping out in the upper 80s and lower 90s. Heading into the weekend, we will be staying warm with afternoon shower and storm chances Friday through Sunday. Not a total washout, but typical summer storm chances. From WDBJ7, I'm First Alert Meteorologist Caroline Matheny.

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1: 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I am Kelly. Earth, Wind, and Fire, they put out some awesome music. Lots of it is really good roller skating music. 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

0: 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I'm Kelly. 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

0: 95.3 HLF, favorites from the 80s, 90s, and more. I am Kelly. Yesterday was so pleasant, the perfect temperature, not a lot of humidity. Today, different story, but that's summer in Virginia, I guess. Got your forecast coming up. 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
8: A comfortable start to the day today, waking up with temperatures in the lower 60s with a mix of sun and clouds. Humidity remains low to start, but gradually on the rise this afternoon. Highs are warmer today, topping out in the upper 80s and lower 90s. Heading into the weekend, we will be staying warm with afternoon shower and storm chances Friday through Sunday. Not a total washout, but typical summer storm chances. From WDBJ7, I'm First Alert Meteorologist Caroline Matheny.

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3: Fox News, I'm Gianna Gelosi. Key wins for the Trump administration at the Supreme Court. In the first one, it's a win for gun owner rights advocates who challenged the law in Hawaii.
4: If you have a concealed carry permit, which takes some doing there, the presumption under Hawaii law was that you couldn't take it on private property unless you got express permission from the owner of that private property. So things like shops or restaurants or really any private property. Well, the court shut that down today. They say that arrangement would impose a new burden on permit holders.
3: Another ruling allows the president to end legal protections for migrants from Haiti and Syria. A third allows Customs and Border Protection to turn away some asylum seekers at the border. At least 164 people are dead after two earthquakes hit Venezuela. The U.S. is pledging to provide assistance to the country. Almost 1,000 people are hurt. 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
1: 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It's Kelly. Coming up, I've got some cool stuff. Cher, Celine Dion, and Broken Wings. 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

0: 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Favorites from the 80s, 90s, and more. I'm Kelly. Thanks for listening today. Love having you here. White Flag from Dido is a very good song. It's coming up soon. I've also got Shania Twain on the way. It's Alicia Keys next as she kicks off a girl power set next on 95.3 HLF.
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0: 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I am Kelly. Today is Thursday, June 25th, also known as National Goat Cheese Day, because why not? I don't know. Coming up, I got your forecast. 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
3: A comfortable start to the day today, waking up with temperatures in the lower 60s with a mix of sun and clouds. Humidity remains low to start, but gradually on the rise this afternoon. Highs are warmer today, topping out in the upper 80s and lower 90s. Heading into the weekend, we will be staying warm with afternoon shower and storm chances Friday through Sunday. Not a total washout, but typical summer storm chances. From WDBJ7, I'm First Alert Meteorologist Caroline Matheny.

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1: 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I'm Kelly, and it's my job to play you lots of music. 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
1: 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I am Kelly. Hope you're making it a great day. 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Yeah, got lots of that. 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
4: I'm meteorologist Leo Hirschbrunner with your hometown forecast. We're going to see a good amount of sunshine as we make our way through the day with warmer temperatures. Tonight will turn out mostly clear and calm with an overnight low dropping back into the mid-60s. Friday, a mix of sun and clouds with a late-day shower thunderstorm, your high 92. And Saturday, partly sunny, hot and muggy with more showers and thunderstorms, your high again 92. Listen every hour for your hometown forecast. From WDBJ7, I'm meteorologist Leo Hirschbrunner.

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2: Fox News, I'm Kathleen Maloney. Devastation in parts of Venezuela where two strong earthquakes have claimed more than 160 lives.
3: Rescuers are searching through collapsed buildings and the number of dead is expected to rise. The U.S. Geological Survey suggests there's a 44% chance of more than 10,000 fatalities.
2: Fox's Jonathan Savage says the capital of Caracas was hard hit. Shipping data shows 69 ships passed through the Strait of Hormuz yesterday as Secretary of State Marco Rubio continues negotiations with Iran.
4: What we're interested in is not their press conferences. What we're interested in is whether or not ships are moving. If ships are moving as they should be moving, then that's what we're going to judge and that's what we're going to react to.
2: More meetings between the U.S. and Iran on other issues are scheduled in the coming days. 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
1: 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Average gasoline prices in Virginia have fallen 12 cents per gallon in the last week, averaging $3.66 per gallon, according to GasBuddy's survey of 4,081 stations in Virginia. Prices in Virginia are 76.5 cents per gallon lower than a month ago, and stand 57.4 cents per gallon higher than a year ago. The national average price of diesel has decreased 19.2 cents compared to a week ago and stands at $4.99 per gallon. The national average price of gasoline has fallen 14.1 cents per gallon in the last week, averaging $3.85 per gallon. The Southern Virginia Higher Education Foundation recently recognized scholarship recipients enrolled in summer courses at the Southern Virginia Higher Education Center and its partners Danville Community College and Southside Virginia Community College. The Southern Virginia Higher Education Foundation scholarships support students across a wide range of fields of study, including business administration, information technology, nursing, and welding. With the summer awards totaling over $15,000, the foundation crossed a major milestone of awarding more than $110,000 in scholarship funds this year. A weekend of summer softball brought packed stands, intense competition, and plenty of memorable moments as the Halifax South Boston Dixie Softball League All-Star teams competed in District 7 tournaments at the Mary M. Bethune Complex in Halifax. While several Halifax teams saw seasons come to an end, every division battled until the final out, with close games and resilient performances defining much of the weekend. The biggest news of the tournament came from the Debs Division, which automatically qualified for the Dixie Softball State Tournament, and will represent Halifax County from July 3rd to 5th in Powhatan County. There's more news in the print edition and online at yourgv.com. I'm Evan Sneed, and you're up to date on the home of the 80s, 90s, and more. 95.3 HLF.
2: I'm meteorologist Leo Hurstbrunner with your hometown forecast. We're going to see a good amount of sunshine as we make our way through the day with warmer temperatures. Tonight will turn out mostly clear and calm with an overnight low dropping back into the mid-60s. Friday, a mix of sun and clouds with a late-day shower thunderstorm, your high 92. And Saturday, partly sunny, hot and muggy with more showers and thunderstorms, your high again 92. Listen every hour for your hometown forecast. From WDBJ7, I'm meteorologist Leo Hurstbrunner.

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1: 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I'm Kelly. Coming up, Will You Still Love Me? 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

0: 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We got favorites from the 80s, 90s, and more. Sometimes we got to take a break, though. We're going to do that. I got your weather forecast in there. Then we're going to jump back into the music with Mariah Carey and REO Speedwagon on deck. 95.3 HLF.
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5: I'm meteorologist Leo Hirschbrunner with your hometown forecast. We're going to see a good amount of sunshine as we make our way through the day with warmer temperatures. Tonight will turn out mostly clear and calm with an overnight low dropping back into the mid-60s. Friday, a mix of sun and clouds with a late day shower thunderstorm, your high 92. And Saturday, partly sunny, hot and muggy with more showers and thunderstorms, your high again 92. Listen every hour for your hometown forecast. From WDBJ7, I'm meteorologist Leo Hirschbrunner.
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3: Fox News, I'm Deborah Valentine. The Supreme Court issuing end-of-term rulings. Fox's Evan Brown.
4: The U.S. Supreme Court is now siding with the Trump administration, agreeing it has the power to turn back migrants seeking asylum when arriving at ports of entry along the U.S. border with Mexico.
3: Another ruling allows the Trump administration to end a temporary protected status for Haitian and Syrian migrants. The High Court also sided with the maker of Roundup Weed Killer, potentially blocking thousands of cancer-related lawsuits. The death toll from Wednesday's two back-to-back major earthquakes in Venezuela has climbed to at least 188 people.
5: Secretary of State Marco Rubio confirmed the search and rescue teams deploying today from Los Angeles and Virginia to join that desperate hunt for survivors.
3: Fox's Dana Marie McNichol, the president of Venezuela's National Assembly, says the search for more than 200 people continues. 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
6: 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Average gasoline prices in Virginia have fallen 12 cents per gallon in the last week, averaging $3.66 per gallon, according to GasBuddy survey of 4,081 stations in Virginia. Prices in Virginia are 76.5 cents per gallon lower than a month ago, and stand 57.4 cents per gallon higher than a year ago. The national average price of diesel has decreased 19.2 cents compared to a week ago and stands at $4.99 per gallon. The national average price of gasoline has fallen 14.1 cents per gallon in the last week, averaging $3.85 per gallon. The Southern Virginia Higher Education Foundation recently recognized scholarship recipients enrolled in summer courses at the Southern Virginia Higher Education Center and its partners Danville Community College and Southside Virginia Community College. The Southern Virginia Higher Education Foundation scholarships support students across a wide range of fields of study, including business administration, information technology, nursing, and welding. With the summer awards totaling over $15,000, the foundation crossed a major milestone of awarding more than $110,000 in scholarship funds this year. A weekend of summer softball brought packed stands, intense competition, and plenty of memorable moments as the Halifax South Boston Dixie Softball League All-Star teams competed in District 7 tournaments at the Mary M. Bethune Complex in Halifax. While several Halifax teams saw seasons come to an end, every division battled until the final out, with close games and resilient performances defining much of the weekend. The biggest news of the tournament came from the Debs division, which automatically qualified for the Dixie Softball State Tournament, and will represent Halifax County from July 3rd to 5th in Powhatan County. There's more news in the print edition and online at yourgv.com. I'm Evan Sneed, and you're up to date on the home of the 80s, 90s, and more. 95.3 HLF.
7: I'm meteorologist Leo Hirschbrunner with your hometown forecast. We're going to see a good amount of sunshine as we make our way through the day with warmer temperatures. Tonight will turn out mostly clear and calm with an overnight low dropping back into the mid-60s. Friday, a mix of sun and clouds with a late-day shower thunderstorm, your high 92. And Saturday, partly sunny, hot and muggy with more showers and thunderstorms, your high again 92. Listen every hour for your hometown forecast. From WDBJ 7, I'm meteorologist Leo Hirschbrunner.
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9: 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I'm Thad Decker. 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Roy Edward Cash of Nathalie passed away on Saturday, June 20th, at the age of 78. A graveside service for Roy Edward Cash will be held at 11 a.m. tomorrow at Clover Cemetery. The family will receive friends this evening from 6 p.m. until 7:30 p.m. at Brooks Lyon Funeral Home and other times at the home. Brooks Lyon Funeral and Cremation Services, 115 Main Street, South Boston, is honored to be serving the family of Roy Edward Cash. That's the obituaries this Thursday afternoon. Please join us again tomorrow morning following the news at 8 a.m. and tomorrow afternoon at about this same time for the obituaries on the home of the 80s, 90s, and more. 95.3 HLF.

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8: I'm meteorologist Leo Hirschsprunner with your hometown forecast. We're going to see a good amount of sunshine as we make our way through the day with warmer temperatures. Tonight will turn out mostly clear and calm with an overnight low dropping back into the mid-60s. Friday, a mix of sun and clouds with a late-day shower thunderstorm, your high 92. And Saturday, partly sunny, hot and muggy with more showers and thunderstorms, your high again 92. Listen every hour for your hometown forecast. From WDBJ7, I'm meteorologist Leo Hirschsprunner.

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3: Fox News, I'm Kathleen Maloney. The Supreme Court allowing the Trump administration and DHS to terminate the temporary protective status for migrants without judicial review.
4: We have upwards of 1.3 million people estimated that are in this country on a TPS program. The court here saying, listen, if DHS wants to terminate that program and that status for these folks, they can do it.
3: Fox's Lydia Hu. A desperate search in Venezuela after two strong earthquakes toppled buildings.
5: Rescuers and first responders can still be seen digging through the rubble, searching for survivors. There are reports that people could be heard calling out for help from the wreckage.
3: Fox's Chanley Painter. More than 180 are now confirmed dead, but that number is expected to climb. The U.S. and other countries are providing medical and humanitarian relief. 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
6: 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From the Gazette Virginia Newsroom, I'm Evan Sneed with your 95.3 HLF News Update. Community members, families, recovery advocates, and service providers will gather Saturday at Constitution Square for the Opioid Awareness Day of Hope and Education, an event focused on prevention, recovery, education, and support for those affected by substance use disorder. The event will take place from 11 a.m. to 4 p.m. in downtown South Boston, and is designed to connect residents with local resources while fostering conversations about addiction, recovery, and healing. The town of Halifax officially adopted its fiscal year 2026 through 27 budget during a special meeting on Wednesday afternoon, approving a balanced spending plan totaling $3.41 million. The budget represents a decrease of $264,395, or 7.19%, from the current fiscal year's budget. Council approved the budget unanimously following its required second reading, with Councilman Malcolm Bowen abstaining his vote due to his part-time employment with the Halifax Police Department. The Halifax County High School girls' four-person 100-meter relay team concluded its season on one of the biggest stages in high school track and field, earning a top-8 finish at the national championships held over the weekend in Greensboro, North Carolina. Competing under the name Angel Sparks due to Virginia High School League regulations governing out-of-season competition, the relay team of Justice Key, Samaria Brandon, Cameron Ballard, and Destiny Jackson represented Halifax County against some of the top athletes from across the country. The quartet delivered a strong performance during Saturday's preliminary races, finishing 8th overall to secure a spot in Sunday's championship finals. There's more news in the print edition and online at yourgv.com. I'm Evan Sneed, and you're up to date on the home of the 80s, 90s, and more. 95.3 HLF.
7: I'm meteorologist Leo Hirschbrunner with your hometown forecast. We're going to see a good amount of sunshine as we make our way through the day with warmer temperatures. Tonight will turn out mostly clear and calm with an overnight low dropping back into the mid-60s. Friday, a mix of sun and clouds with a late day shower thunderstorm, your high 92. And Saturday, partly sunny, hot and muggy with more showers and thunderstorms, your high again 92. Listen every hour for your hometown forecast from WDBJ 7. I'm meteorologist Leo Hirschbrunner.

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7: I'm meteorologist Leo Hirschbrunner with your hometown forecast. We're going to see a good amount of sunshine as we make our way through the day with warmer temperatures. Tonight will turn out mostly clear and calm with an overnight low dropping back into the mid-60s. Friday, a mix of sun and clouds with a late-day shower thunderstorm, your high 92. And Saturday, partly sunny, hot and muggy with more showers and thunderstorms, your high again 92. Listen every hour for your hometown forecast. From WDBJ7, I'm meteorologist Leo Hirschbrunner.

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2: It's the Sunset Cruise. My name is Captain Adam, and I believe it's late enough to talk about some adult-themed movies. Rated R. I'm not going past R, ever, on this show. We're talking about The Real Wolf of Wall Street. You know the movie The Wolf of Wall Street with Leonardo DiCaprio? What a crazy movie that was, about Jordan Belfort, the financial guy that did some crazy stuff, broke a lot of laws, made a lot of money. And the film depicted a company that was crazy, wild, in fact. They did some amazingly wild, inappropriate, illegal stuff in their office. Well, Paramount Plus has just released a trailer for a documentary called The Real Wolf of Wall Street. And it depicts what really happened as actually wilder and crazier than what happened in the movie. The three-part docuseries re-examines that story of Jordan Belfort, who was the subject of Martin Scorsese's film, The Wolf of Wall Street. Belfort's ex-wife is among those participating in the project. And yeah, everybody interviewed, the interviewees for the documentary that were there said, oh, no, no, no, no. It was much crazier in real life than what you saw in the movie with Leo DiCaprio. So I can't wait to watch this docuseries. It comes out on Paramount Plus July 14th.
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0: Some pretty cool history that happened on this day in 1947. The very first official UFO report was made. Now, that doesn't mean it was the first UFO ever seen. I mean, maybe in, you know, the 1400s somebody saw something, or even earlier. But they didn't officially write it down or recount the observance. On this day in 1947, pilot Kenneth Arnold saw several unidentified flying objects flying in a V formation over Mount Rainier in the state of Washington. And all these years later, the UFO craze continues. Sealed documents from the government are being released. How many movies and television series have we seen about aliens? The number one movie currently this summer is Disclosure Day about aliens. And here's my pick, my fan pick for the best alien content you should watch, maybe start tonight, is a show called Resident Alien, starring Alan Tudyk. He is fantastic in this series. It ran for four seasons from 21 to 25. And you can stream it right now through Prime, Amazon Prime Video, or Apple TV. And without today, the first official UFO report on today in 1947, maybe I wouldn't have that fantastic, funny television show about aliens to recommend to all my friends listening to the Sunset Cruise.
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3: I'm meteorologist Leo Hirschbrunner with your hometown forecast. We're going to see a good amount of sunshine as we make our way through the day with warmer temperatures. Tonight will turn out mostly clear and calm with an overnight low dropping back into the mid-60s. Friday, a mix of sun and clouds with a late day shower thunderstorm, your high 92. And Saturday, partly sunny, hot and muggy with more showers and thunderstorms, your high again 92. Listen every hour for your hometown forecast. From WDBJ7, I'm meteorologist Leo Hirschbrunner.
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3: Fox News, I'm Kathleen Maloney. At least 188 confirmed dead now after two strong earthquakes hit northern Venezuela.
4: Most people were at home during the quakes. Venezuela's acting president, Delcy Rodriguez, warning this death toll is expected to climb as emergency crews are racing against the clock to reach devastated areas.
3: Fox's Dana Marie McNichol, the U.S. and other countries are providing medical and humanitarian relief. The Supreme Court allowing the Trump administration and DHS to terminate the temporary protective status of migrants without judicial review.
5: We have upwards of 1.3 million people estimated that are in this country on a TPS program. The court here saying, listen, if DHS wants to terminate that program and that status for these folks, they can do it.
3: Fox's Lydia Hu with that. 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